rigged, but we'll mend it soon. Text you like sun, don't mention moon, cause the nighttime is full up of plenty goons. Dark nights seem to put me at ease. I don't cross the street, don't jump and flee. Takes more than the heat to discomfort me. I'm in the kitchen cooking so comfortably. Cold town blocks burning up, stressed out cause man don't earn enough. Police turn thieves and burglars, trying to steal our lives and murder us.

Hi, this poem is called Finding Oneself in a World Full of Selfies. I am lost and confused, and I do not know who I am.

0: certain that those who were in jail did not go through considerably more suffering than they otherwise would have for it.
1: I can't say one way or another, who knows?
0: Does that not matter?
1: It would matter if you knew, but we don't know.
0: There still can't be any justification for injecting someone with a poisonous substance without telling them.
1: I don't like the tenor of your questions. I'm not prepared to talk about the ethics of this matter. It's out of my realm. I'm

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2: Missy! 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Missy Elliott, we're bringing her into a diamond store to take a look at some diamonds. Steve will be playing the owner of the diamond store. Missy's gonna come in, and Steve is going to ask if he can clean her diamonds. Jill's gonna be playing a worker at the store. Jill's gonna take the diamonds into the back, and BJ's gonna come in as a messenger. The messenger is gonna take the wrong package. Well, at least that's what we're gonna tell Missy. Missy, I do got a big woo! And I got big woo! And they're coming after you, baby!
3: We custom make most of our pieces right here at the store.
4: Yeah, I see a lot of nice things going on.
3: Right? Come on, would you mind if I looked at the cross?
4: Is it? It didn't go through everything. I just did.
3: Really?
4: A shoot, so.
3: Did you? I can clean
4: yeah,
3: it for you.
4: Please.
3: I'll clean it up right now. Beautiful for you.
5: Do me a favor. Take this in the back. Clean this up real nice for me, please.
6: Okay.
5: And then bring it out.
3: Yeah, I mean, this is one of our top pieces. It's just, hey.
7: Looking for a pickup?
3: How you doing? Okay.
7: Looking for a pickup, I was told to come back here.
6: Yeah, I got you.
4: That cross that I got.
3: Uh-huh.
4: Give it to me, so.
3: It's right in the back, right back there. Okay. Look at this cross right here. I mean, I don't know if the Lord meant for this cross to look like this, but you know, in the end of it all, I'm sure he's happy. Look at this. This is beautiful, right? Which one? That one right there? Can you handle that one though? I don't think you can handle that one. I mean, I'll take it out if you'd like to see it. Let me tell you something. I'll put that on right now and people will notice me. You know, that's just the way I roll. Okay, come here. Let me put this on you. Look at this. Look, it looks perfect in your hand. If problems arise, it's like almost half a brass knuckle. You know what I'm saying?
6: That's
3: all.
6: Yeah.
3: I love it. I love it. I get excited. Let me see that.
4: A little different.
3: Let me see. Right up. Look at that.
4: From the norm.
3: Let me work it. Let me work, you know? I love it. I love it.
8: Okay.
6: How's that look? Are they clean enough?
8: Oh, this is not my jewelry. Oh, this is not mine.
6: That's what they brought.
8: Yeah,
6: that's
8: no,
6: what
9: it's like. It's like a red gold.
6: A red gold?
9: Yes, and a dog tag.
6: Okay.
7: So we got everything all set?
9: Steve, that's not hers, but they said that that's what she was
6: This getting. Is what you gave me to clean.
3: This is not what I needed, Jill.
6: I'll go and check.
3: Can I explain something to you?
8: Mm-hmm.
3: Can you? All right. The piece that she gave to the courier just got sent out. Missy, come here for a second. Do me a favor. If you can just sit down for 1 second and look.
4: Y'all got no piece back here.
6: Okay,
4: y'all got no piece back here.
3: Well, did you give it to the? That's not what I gave you, Jill. You need to bring it down a bit, okay?
4: Don't think you need to put your hand back.
10: Let's just wait.
4: Put your hand back.
3: No, but you're inside of my store,
4: you have
3: okay?
4: My
3: and I'm
4: jewelry.
3: Getting your jewelry back.
4: Okay,
3: I'm gonna get it back
4: jewelry.
3: To you. Do you understand that? I'm getting it back.
4: Call the carrier.
3: No. We had a miscommunication. We gotta switch up with the package. No, we're gonna send it back right now? Wow.
4: Give me my dog chains.
3: Okay, I'm going to get your dog chains
4: Let's
3: back, but can you do me a favor and
4: dude,
3: please get off the stool? I'm sorry,
4: chain,
3: yes.
4: Dude. Or if we bought somebody, I'm gonna get hurt. Now I'm a big girl, and then once I jump up on this glass, it ain't gonna be nothing nice. Cause I'm too big to be standing on the glass. And once they go, once one of them break, we leaving out with the jury.
3: Unbelievable. Please.
4: You got 5 seconds to give me my
3: go
4: dog
3: ahead.
4: Tags.
3: Five seconds?
4: 5 seconds to give me my
3: Count
4: dog
3: them off.
4: Tags.
3: Let's
4: Five.
3: Go.
2: Break the glass!
4: Exactly. Yes, thank you much. This jewelry's

You know what? Looks can be deceiving sometimes. You see a guy front and act like everything's alright, but you know what? That guy is struggling sometimes. You gotta look out for the little signs and try to do what you can to help a brother out. Even if you don't ask for help, you can save that person without you knowing it.

me to my true flesh. 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And when it comes to that point, I do what I do best. Ooh yeah, light them up, who's next? Music is just crucial and from it I drew strength. It's got me in a state of bliss, I'm too blessed. Yeah, you already know.

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Didn't hesitate, them break themselves down. Like them was late, couldn't wait to get out them. Spread all around the world, the fiends found them. Hopped in the pot, then begged to get drowned them. Wanna be sick, them bitches munch.

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It's all up to you, young blood, they knew none about what you do. The truth is you finna be one of them ones. History is so funny, it's only ripped with ink that's on money. 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Don't need to think, the shit's in your bloodstream. 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Just cause it's automatic don't mean that it is simple. A pimp don't ever panic when a hoe is a nympho. You push so many keys that it's resembling Gitmo. Remember that place? Nobody else does. They like the past erase so they can get buzzed. Making a dash today, only the next plug. With enough cash to buy him out.

When it all got killed, saw all the faces gracelessly tilt. Saw all the places laced with green wilt. What a disgrace for all that they built. Well, what that got to do with your millions? If it ain't gold, get out of your feelings. Street got beef, that's why you put grills in. Show them them teeth, then shoot up they buildings. That's what it do. Living at the end of the sentence, you run on with the commas and they won't even mention. The poll looking for quotes to send me an intervention. And split the cone and keep the cola rolling perfection. Break the law, well the work gotta stretch then. Ain't gotta sell us off, give the work an erection. Then gotta get it off or end up in correction. Get it to every jerk in the section. Look.

Ladies and gentlemen, welcome on board flight 3746. We will be taking off shortly, so please fasten your seatbelts. 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

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Certainly, I have a daily suggestion for you. 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

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We will be taking off shortly, so please fasten your seatbelts. 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
1: I pray thee, I do lead and rage, and the people imagine of such vain things. 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

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The Lord God Jerastafari had said unto I and I and I, that thou art thy sons this day by begotten thee. 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
1: Beautifully outrageous.
0: Yeah.
2: No, they're fantastic.
3: Yeah, brilliant.
4: Yeah, the best thing is the sex pistols.
5: Outrageous, wonderful.
6: Brilliant. 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All the atmosphere.

0: two, three. 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
1: 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You trying to outdance me or something? You think I won't two-step you to death? Ladies, y'all playing. You know my homies get down, right? 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